0: Mexico has instituted a new water rationing program as the country battles a severe drought. Many cities, including the capital San Juan, are implementing two-day water restrictions for hundreds of thousands of residents. This is ABC News. Like many other cities, New York has now told its Haitian residents they can no longer work.
1: Some 350,000 Haitian immigrants nationwide, many fleeing natural disasters, rampant crime, and extreme poverty, lost their temporary protected status because of President Trump and a subsequent ruling by the Supreme Court. Now they're losing their work permits. New York City Mayor Zoran Mamdani telling the New York Times his government had no choice but to end work authorization for those Haitians who've come to call New York home. At last count, a quarter million were living in the city. Sherry Preston, ABC News, New York.
0: Verizon says it's working on an issue that's impacting some customers of its wireless phone service. The provider's recommending those who are affected restart their devices. And a high-diving competition in the Seine River in Paris wrapped up today. Athletes launching themselves from a 20-meter platform in front of the Eiffel Tower. It's all part of the city's effort to reclaim the river for recreational purposes. I'm Mike Dubusky, ABC News.
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8: Weather. Weekend weather forecast for Cochise County in southeast Arizona. A 30-40% coverage of showers and thunderstorms over the weekend. And the temperatures will be in the low to mid-90s during the day and mid to upper 60s at night with a chance of a stray shower or thunderstorm. Monday, a better chance of a shower or thunderstorm, partly to mostly sunny in the mid-90s or so. Stay cool this weekend. From the Canyon Country Weather Center, this is meteorologist Tim Root.
9: It's 98 degrees.
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7: Weekend weather forecast for Cochise County in southeast Arizona. A 30-40% coverage of showers and thunderstorms over the weekend, and the temperatures will be in the low to mid-90s during the day and mid to upper 60s at night with a chance of a stray shower or thunderstorm. Monday, a better chance of a shower or thunderstorm, partly to mostly sunny in the mid-90s or so. Stay cool this weekend. From the Canyon Country Weather Center, this is meteorologist Tim Root.
8: It's 98 degrees.
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3: ABC News, I'm Mike Dubusky. Dangerous wildfire conditions in Canada, with British Columbia now under a provincial state of emergency. Fires burning stateside as well, including around Spokane, Washington, and in Utah, where a fire helicopter went down yesterday, killing two people. Deanna Younger, a public information officer, talking about the resources being used in that firefight.
4: We have 632 people. That includes 9 crews, 7 helicopters, 23 engines, 9 dozers, and 9 water tenders.
3: Residents of Puerto Rico are now being told to ration their water as the U.S. territory deals with severe drought conditions. And Iranian and Omani officials now say they're getting close to an agreement that would allow some shipping traffic through the Strait of Hormuz, though critics say the deal sets up the possibility for Tehran to start collecting tolls. This is ABC News. Washington is responding after a judge yesterday put a halt to President Trump's plans to build a $400 million ballroom at the White House, instead saying he has to get congressional approval for the project first. Republican Senator John Kennedy says the ballroom is crucial for the president's safety.
5: I mean, the security will be much better there than, for example, the ballroom at the Washington Hilton.
3: But Democratic Senator Peter Welch says,
6: what you have is a president who is overreaching well beyond the authority of the executive. But unfortunately, unless we get Republicans to stand up for the legislative branch, he's going to get away with it.
3: Trump says he will appeal that case to the Supreme Court. Verizon now says it's fixed an issue that was affecting its cell phone service. The company says if you're still having problems, to restart your device. And tonight's Powerball jackpot is now up to $856 million. I'm Mike Dubusky, ABC News.
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14: Weather. Weekend weather forecast for Cochise County in southeast Arizona. A 30-40% coverage of showers and thunderstorms over the weekend, and the temperatures will be in the low to mid-90s during the day and mid to upper 60s at night with a chance of a stray shower or thunderstorm. Monday, a better chance of a shower or thunderstorm, partly to mostly sunny in the mid-90s or so. Stay cool this weekend. From the Canyon Country Weather Center, this is meteorologist Tim Root.
15: It's 97 degrees.
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6: Weekend weather forecast for Cochise County in southeast Arizona. A 30-40% coverage of showers and thunderstorms over the weekend, and the temperatures will be in the low to mid-90s during the day and mid to upper 60s at night with a chance of a stray shower or thunderstorm. Monday, a better chance of a shower or thunderstorm, partly to mostly sunny in the mid-90s or so. Stay cool this weekend. From the Canyon Country Weather Center, this is meteorologist Tim Root.
7: It's 97 degrees.
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4: ABC News, I'm Mike Dubusky. Fire officials in Utah say they still can't access the site of that deadly helicopter crash yesterday on account of the fire the crash sparked in the area. That helicopter was already fighting a major wildfire in the region when it went down. The FAA and the NTSB says they'll investigate. The search continues for that upstate New York man accused of killing his father and setting fire to his home. And now 32-year-old Thomas Ryan's sister is speaking out.
5: She says her brother has had lifelong mental health issues and had stopped taking his medication.
6: If you're a family that's going through this and you fear this, advocate as loud as you can because your worst fear could come true. I'm living it.
5: State police say if you see him or that gray Prius, do not approach. Call 911.
4: ABC's Ike Ajachi. And early this morning, the Senate voted to confirm Todd Blanche as the new attorney general. This is ABC News. Reports of smoke and fumes on the flight deck forced a Delta Airlines flight to return to Atlanta International Airport shortly after takeoff and evacuate today. Delta says maintenance teams will inspect and evaluate the plane to determine the cause of those reported fumes. A man from Long Beach, California this week got a long-lost message from the past.
7: This was, to me, almost a postcard from heaven.
8: Bob Shepard was shocked when he opened his mailbox last week and found a weathered postcard from Copenhagen, Denmark. It had been sent by his parents while on vacation 26 years ago and read,
7: "Flying in, we saw lots of water and green, green land everywhere. Love, M&D, from Mom and Dad."
8: Bob's father died 6 years ago and his mother died 4 years ago. The explanation from his carrier is the postcard likely fell behind something in the post office and stayed there for a quarter century. Once it was found, they sent it along. Sherry Preston, ABC News.
4: And a Powerball drawing coming up tonight, $856 million. I'm Mike Dubusky, ABC News.
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16: Weekend weather forecast for Cochise County in southeast Arizona. A 30-40% coverage of showers and thunderstorms over the weekend, and the temperatures will be in the low to mid-90s during the day and mid to upper 60s at night with a chance of a stray shower or thunderstorm. Monday, a better chance of a shower or thunderstorm, partly to mostly sunny in the mid-90s or so. Stay cool this weekend. From the Canyon Country Weather Center, this is meteorologist Tim Root.
17: It's 94 degrees.
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9: Weekend weather forecast for Cochise County in Southeast Arizona. A 30-40% coverage of showers and thunderstorms over the weekend, and the temperatures will be in the low to mid-90s during the day and mid to upper 60s at night with a chance of a stray shower or thunderstorm. Monday, a better chance of a shower or thunderstorm, partly to mostly sunny in the mid-90s or so. Stay cool this weekend. From the Canyon Country Weather Center, this is meteorologist Tim Root.
10: It's 91 degrees.
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4: ABC News, I'm Mike Dubusky. The search is on for 32-year-old Thomas Ryan, accused of killing his father and then setting his house on fire before stealing his father's gray Toyota Prius and fleeing Thursday.
5: Law enforcement sources telling ABC News they believe he set fire to the house to cover up the alleged murder of the 72-year-old found dead inside. New York State police say he was seen in the Greenville area wearing a black T-shirt and sweatpants. Investigators searching the quiet upstate New York area for any clues, as neighbors are on edge.
4: The fire threat continues across several states, with a complex fire continuing to burn around Spokane, Washington. Utah fire crews, meanwhile, are battling the Wide Mouth 2 fire. Yesterday, a fire helicopter crashed in that area, killing two people. Officials say they haven't been able to get to the crash site because of the fire. And a new water ration program is in effect in Puerto Rico. July was the island's driest month on record. This is ABC News. The president's plans to build a $400 million ballroom at the White House are now on hold after a federal appeals court ruled the Trump administration must halt construction and seek congressional approval for the project first. President Trump says he'll appeal that case to the Supreme Court. Some new details about that school shooting in Thailand this week. ABC's foreign correspondent Marcus Moore.
6: In the terrifying video posted to social media, you see the suspect walking down the hallway and firing shots. Also, people running for safety. The gunman appears to let some students pass before opening fire again. Authorities said that the 14-year-old gunman took his own life, and during a search of his home after the shooting, police say they learned that his grandparents were his first victims.
4: Police have not revealed a motive in that case, just saying the suspect was, quote, carrying pressure and tension. And Verizon now says a service disruption earlier today has been fixed. If you're still having problems, restart your device, according to the company. I'm Mike Dubusky, ABC News.
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13: Weather. Weekend weather forecast for Cochise County in Southeast Arizona. A 30-40% coverage of showers and thunderstorms over the weekend, and the temperatures will be in the low to mid-90s during the day and mid to upper 60s at night with a chance of a stray shower or thunderstorm. Monday, a better chance of a shower or thunderstorm, partly to mostly sunny in the mid-90s or so. Stay cool this weekend. From the Canyon Country Weather Center, this is meteorologist Tim Root.
14: It's 89 degrees.
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6: Weekend weather forecast for Cochise County in southeast Arizona. A 30-40% coverage of showers and thunderstorms over the weekend, and the temperatures will be in the low to mid-90s during the day and mid-to-upper 60s at night with a chance of a stray shower or thunderstorm. Monday, a better chance of a shower or thunderstorm, partly to mostly sunny in the mid-90s or so. Stay cool this weekend. From the Canyon Country Weather Center, this is meteorologist Tim Root.
7: It's 89 degrees.
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1: Weekend weather forecast for Cochise County in southeast Arizona. A 30-40% coverage of showers and thunderstorms over the weekend, and the temperatures will be in the low to mid-90s during the day and mid to upper 60s at night with a chance of a stray shower or thunderstorm. Monday, a better chance of a shower or thunderstorm, partly to mostly sunny in the mid-90s or so. Stay cool this weekend. From the Kenya Country Weather Center, this is meteorologist Tim Root.
2: It's 85 degrees.
3: 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I currently work as a deputy county attorney and have been a practicing attorney in Cochise County since 2017. 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Please vote for me, Ruth Faulkner, in the Republican primary on July 21st for Superior Court Judge Division 2.
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1: In Cochise County, folks still believe in a handshake, a hard day's work, and standing by what you say. 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
4: Weekend weather forecast for Cochise County in southeast Arizona. A 30-40% coverage of showers and thunderstorms over the weekend, and the temperatures will be in the low to mid-90s during the day and mid to upper 60s at night with a chance of a stray shower or thunderstorm. Monday, a better chance of a shower or thunderstorm, partly to mostly sunny in the mid-90s or so. Stay cool this weekend. From the Canyon Country Weather Center, this is meteorologist Tim Root.
5: It's 84 degrees.
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0: 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I'd settle for a slow down.
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3: ABC News, I'm Mike Dabosky. The Strait of Hormuz will never fully reopen until the United States corrects its behavior, according to the Secretary of Iran's Supreme National Security Council. Iran and Oman are now nearing a deal on allowing some ships through that crucial waterway. Puerto Rico is now rationing water after the driest month there in 120 years. ABC's Andrew Dimbert has the details.
4: Puerto Rico was already dealing with chronic water issues and shortages even before that drought intensified. The governor has acknowledged the island's water infrastructure has suffered for decades with insufficient investment and maintenance. And just last month, 40,000 customers on the island lost water, prompting the National Guard to help.
3: Nearly a quarter of Puerto Rico is in severe drought right now, with meteorologists saying there's no relief in sight. Meanwhile, in Canada, British Columbia has been put under a provincial state of emergency amid a growing wildfire threat there. This is ABC News. A Delta Airlines flight bound for Orlando had to be evacuated after reports of fumes on the flight deck. The crew declared an emergency and turned around, returning to Atlanta International Airport. About 200 people were on board and no injuries have been reported. The owner of Batch Bakehouse in Chicago has found a new way to bring neighbors together, a cookie library.
5: Liz Tierney puts free cookies.
6: We have a pecan toffee oat, pistachio halva,
5: and this box on a tree on West Churchill Street in Bucktown.
7: People have been driving by since 9:45 this morning.
5: Filling it every Saturday and Sunday at 11 a.m.
6: We do blueberry. This weekend we're doing a mixed berry, which is blueberry and strawberry.
5: So eager neighbors can get their hands on a sweet treat. Tierney says she knows she can't keep this up forever, but it's something that has revitalized a personal passion and brought smiles to everyone around.
3: ABC's Jasmine Miner. I'm Mike Dabosky, ABC News.
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18: Weather. Weekend weather forecast for Cochise County in southeast Arizona. A 30-40% coverage of showers and thunderstorms over the weekend. And the temperatures will be in the low to mid-90s during the day and mid to upper 60s at night with a chance of a stray shower thunderstorm. Monday, a better chance of a shower thunderstorm, partly to mostly sunny in the mid-90s or so. Stay cool this weekend. From the Canyon Country Weather Center, this is meteorologist Tim Root.
19: It's 91 degrees.
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5: Weekend weather forecast for Cochise County in southeast Arizona. A 30-40% coverage of showers and thunderstorms over the weekend, and the temperatures will be in the low to mid-90s during the day and mid to upper 60s at night with a chance of a stray shower or thunderstorm. Monday, a better chance of a shower or thunderstorm, partly to mostly sunny in the mid-90s or so. Stay cool this weekend. From the Canyon Country Weather Center, this is meteorologist Tim Root.
6: It's 89 degrees.
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3: ABC News, I'm Mike Dubusky. Several major wildfires burning across the western U.S. The Bug Fire in Nevada is now closing in on Cold Springs. Utah wildfire officials are contending with the Widemouth 2 fire, which killed two fire officials battling the blaze in a helicopter this week. Fires also raging in Washington State. Nearly a quarter of Puerto Rico is in severe drought right now after the driest month there in 120 years. ABC's Andrew Dimbert.
4: This is a significant and growing crisis now. San Juan, for example, residents there being asked to ration water. They're not the only city. There's other major cities on the island that are doing the same. More than 180,000 customers right now are expected to be going without water for 48 hours at a time. They're doing it in intervals in a sort of alternating schedule. That's part of that rationing process.
3: And Hunter Biden now tells the BBC his father's cancer has spread again. Former President Biden had been diagnosed with prostate cancer. This is ABC News. The Savannah Police Department in Georgia has fired four officers and two civilian employees after an internal investigation into misuse of the department's flock safety license plate readers. A review of the system identified searches that appeared to have been conducted for purposes unrelated to legitimate law enforcement activity. ABC's Olivia Rubin says it comes amid a growing backlash to the technology.
5: Critics also calling these cameras an invasion of privacy. Flock says their cameras help law enforcement stop crimes. That power on display after the Brown University shooting. The technology helping track down the gunman who went on the run after opening fire, killing two students and injuring nine others.
3: San Francisco 49ers coach Kyle Shanahan now says he intends to coach the preseason opener this week against the Tennessee Titans. It comes after he was involved in a car crash last month, which left him with a concussion and multiple broken bones. I'm Mike Dubusky, ABC News.
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16: Weather. Weekend weather forecast for Cochise County in southeast Arizona. A 30-40% coverage of showers and thunderstorms over the weekend, and the temperatures will be in the low to mid 90s during the day and mid to upper 60s at night with a chance of a stray shower or thunderstorm. Monday, a better chance of a shower or thunderstorm, partly to mostly sunny in the mid 90s or so. Stay cool this weekend. From the Canyon Country Weather Center, this is meteorologist Tim Root.
17: It's 82 degrees.
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4: Weekend weather forecast for Cochise County in southeast Arizona. A 30-40% coverage of showers and thunderstorms over the weekend, and the temperatures will be in the low to mid 90s during the day and mid to upper 60s at night with a chance of a stray shower or thunderstorm. Monday, a better chance of a shower or thunderstorm, partly to mostly sunny in the mid-90s or so. Stay cool this weekend. From the Canyon Country Weather Center, this is meteorologist Tim Root.
5: It's 80 degrees.
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1: Weather forecast on through Monday for Sierra Vista, Douglas, and Southeast Arizona. Well, it looks like it'll be partly to mostly sunny and very hot. Temperatures 93 to 99 each day. And it looks like a chance of a stray shower thunderstorm. The best chance will be Monday. Maybe a stray shower thunderstorm for the next couple of nights. It'll be partly to mostly clear most of the time. Temperatures in the 60s, close to 70. From the Kenya Country Weather Center, this is meteorologist Tim Root.
2: It's 78 degrees.
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7: Weather forecast on through Monday for Sierra Vista, Douglas, and Southeast Arizona. Well, it looks like it'll be partly to mostly sunny and very hot. Temperatures 93 to 99 each day. And it looks like a chance of a stray shower thunderstorm. The best chance will be Monday. Maybe a stray shower thunderstorm for the next couple of nights. It'll be partly to mostly clear most of the time. Temperatures in the 60s, close to 70. From the Kenya Country Weather Center, this is meteorologist Tim Root.
8: It's 78 degrees.
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4: ABC News, I'm Mike Dabusky. Several major wildfires burning across the western U.S. The Bug Fire in Nevada is now closing in on Cold Springs. Utah wildfire officials are contending with the Widemouth 2 fire, which killed two fire officials battling the blaze in a helicopter this week. Fires also raging in Washington State. Nearly a quarter of Puerto Rico is in severe drought right now after the driest month there in 120 years. ABC's Andrew Dimbert.
5: This is a significant and growing crisis now. San Juan, for example, residents there being asked to ration water. They're not the only city. There's other major cities on the island that are doing the same. More than 180,000 customers right now are expected to be going without water for 48 hours at a time. They're doing it in intervals in a sort of alternating schedule. That's part of that rationing process.
4: And Hunter Biden now tells the BBC his father's cancer has spread again. Former President Biden had been diagnosed with prostate cancer. This is ABC News. The Savannah Police Department in Georgia has fired four officers and two civilian employees after an internal investigation into misuse of the department's flock safety license plate readers. A review of the system identified searches that appeared to have been conducted for purposes unrelated to legitimate law enforcement activity. ABC's Olivia Rubin says it comes amid a growing backlash to the technology.
6: Critics also calling these cameras an invasion of privacy. Flock says their cameras help law enforcement stop crimes. That power on display after the Brown University shooting. The technology helping track down the gunman who went on the run after opening fire, killing two students and injuring nine others.
4: San Francisco 49ers coach Kyle Shanahan now says he intends to coach the preseason opener this week against the Tennessee Titans. It comes after he was involved in a car crash last month, which left him with a concussion and multiple broken bones. I'm Mike Dabusky, ABC News.
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12: Weather forecast on through Monday for Sierra Vista, Douglas, and Southeast Arizona. Well, it looks like it'll be partly to mostly sunny and very hot. Temperatures 93 to 99 each day, and it looks like a chance of a stray shower thunderstorm. The best chance will be Monday. Maybe a stray shower thunderstorm for the next couple of nights. It'll be partly to mostly clear most of the time. Temperatures in the 60s, close to 70. From the Kenya Country Weather Center, this is meteorologist Tim Root.
13: It's 78 degrees.
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4: Weather forecast on through Monday for Sierra Vista, Douglas, and Southeast Arizona. Well, it looks like it'll be partly to mostly sunny and very hot. Temperatures 93 to 99 each day. And it looks like a chance of a stray shower thunderstorm. The best chance will be Monday. Maybe a stray shower thunderstorm for the next couple of nights. It'll be partly to mostly clear most of the time. Temperatures in the 60s, close to 70. From the Kenya Country Weather Center, this is meteorologist Tim Root.
5: It's 78 degrees.
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3: ABC News, I'm Mike Dabusky. The Strait of Hormuz will never fully reopen until the United States corrects its behavior, according to the Secretary of Iran's Supreme National Security Council. Iran and Oman are now nearing a deal on allowing some ships through that crucial waterway. Puerto Rico is now rationing water after the driest month there in 120 years. ABC's Andrew Dimbert has the details.
4: Puerto Rico was already dealing with chronic water issues and shortages even before that drought intensified. The governor has acknowledged the island's water infrastructure has suffered for decades with insufficient investment and maintenance. And just last month, 40,000 customers on the island lost water, prompting the National Guard to help.
3: Nearly a quarter of Puerto Rico is in severe drought right now, with meteorologists saying there's no relief in sight. Meanwhile, in Canada, British Columbia has been put under a provincial state of emergency amid a growing wildfire threat there. This is ABC News. A Delta Airlines flight bound for Orlando had to be evacuated after reports of fumes on the flight deck. The crew declared an emergency and turned around, returning to Atlanta International Airport. About 200 people were on board and no injuries have been reported. The owner of Batch Bakehouse in Chicago has found a new way to bring neighbors together, a cookie library.
5: Liz Tierney puts free cookies. We have a pecan toffee oat, pistachio halva, and this box on a tree on West Churchill Street in Bucktown.
6: People have been driving by since 9:45 this morning.
5: Filling it every Saturday and Sunday at 11 a.m. We do blueberry. This weekend we're doing a mixed berry, which is blueberry and strawberry. So eager neighbors can get their hands on a sweet treat. Tierney says she knows she can't keep this up forever, but it's something that has revitalized a personal passion. Cheers. And brought smiles to everyone around.
3: ABC's Jasmine Miner. I'm Mike Dabusky, ABC News.
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12: Weather forecast on through Monday for Sierra Vista, Douglas, and Southeast Arizona. Well, it looks like it'll be partly to mostly sunny and very hot. Temperatures 93 to 99 each day. And it looks like a chance of a stray shower thunderstorm. The best chance will be Monday. Maybe a stray shower thunderstorm for the next couple of nights. It'll be partly to mostly clear most of the time. Temperatures in the 60s, close to 70. From the Kenya Country Weather Center, this is meteorologist Tim Root.
13: It's 77 degrees.
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6: Weather forecast on through Monday for Sierra Vista, Douglas, and Southeast Arizona. Well, it looks like it'll be partly to mostly sunny and very hot. Temperatures 93 to 99 each day, and it looks like a chance of a stray shower thunderstorm. The best chance will be Monday. Maybe a stray shower thunderstorm for the next couple of nights. It'll be partly to mostly clear most of the time. Temperatures in the 60s, close to 70. From the Kenya Country Weather Center, this is meteorologist Tim Root.
7: It's 76 degrees.
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2: ABC News, I'm Mike Dubusky. Several major wildfires burning across the western U.S. The Bug Fire in Nevada is now closing in on Cold Springs. Utah wildfire officials are contending with the Widemouth 2 fire, which killed two fire officials battling the blaze in a helicopter this week. Fires also raging in Washington State. Nearly a quarter of Puerto Rico is in severe drought right now after the driest month there in 120 years. ABC's Andrew Dimbert.
3: This is a significant and growing crisis now. San Juan, for example, residents there being asked to ration water. They're not the only city. There's other major cities on the island that are doing the same. More than 180,000 customers right now are expected to be going without water for 48 hours at a time. They're doing it in intervals in a sort of alternating schedule. That's part of that rationing process.
2: And Hunter Biden now tells the BBC his father's cancer has spread again. Former President Biden had been diagnosed with prostate cancer. This is ABC News. The Savannah Police Department in Georgia has fired four officers and two civilian employees after an internal investigation into misuse of the department's flock safety license plate readers. A review of the system identified searches that appeared to have been conducted for purposes unrelated to legitimate law enforcement activity. ABC's Olivia Rubin says it comes amid a growing backlash to the technology.
4: Critics also calling these cameras an invasion of privacy. Flock says their cameras help law enforcement stop crimes. That power on display after the Brown University shooting. The technology helping track down the gunman who went on the run after opening fire, killing two students and injuring nine others.
2: San Francisco 49ers coach Kyle Shanahan now says he intends to coach the preseason opener this week against the Tennessee Titans. It comes after he was involved in a car crash last month, which left him with a concussion and multiple broken bones. I'm Mike Dubusky, ABC News.
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1: Weather forecast on through Monday for Sierra Vista, Douglas, and Southeast Arizona. Well, it looks like it'll be partly to mostly sunny and very hot. Temperatures 93 to 99 each day. And it looks like a chance of a stray shower thunderstorm. The best chance will be Monday. Maybe a stray shower thunderstorm for the next couple of nights. It'll be partly to mostly clear most of the time. Temperatures in the 60s, close to 70. From the Kenya Country Weather Center, this is meteorologist Tim Root.
2: It's 75 degrees.
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6: Weather forecast on through Monday for Sierra Vista, Douglas, and Southeast Arizona. Well, it looks like it'll be partly to mostly sunny and very hot. Temperatures 93 to 99 each day. And it looks like a chance of a stray shower thunderstorm. The best chance will be Monday. Maybe a stray shower thunderstorm for the next couple of nights. It'll be partly to mostly clear most of the time. Temperatures in the 60s, close to 70. From the Kenya Country Weather Center, this is meteorologist Tim Root.
7: It's 80 degrees.
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3: ABC News, I'm Brian Clark. U.S. negotiations with Iran have progressed, according to Vice President J.D. Vance, but he stressed at the same time in a Fox News interview the conflict is not over.
4: We're really in the middle of the game here. This thing is not over. It's obviously not at the beginning. We're in the middle of the game.
3: An Iranian official said that any deal depends on the U.S. changing its behavior. Authorities in Utah say that both crew members are dead after their heavy-lift helicopter crashed while fighting a wildfire on Friday. Another day of high temperatures and dangerous heat in the West could create more fire hazards. There is no winner in the Powerball jackpot. That bumps the next jackpot set for Monday to an estimated $905 million. And authorities in New York State say they have a 32-year-old man in custody after a multi-day manhunt. Thomas David Ryan allegedly killed his father, then set his house on fire to cover it up. This is ABC News. Students in California are preparing to return to the classroom under new rules. The state's Phone Free Schools Act requires public schools to either ban or restrict smartphone use. Bay Area districts are getting ready, as Dustin Dorsey with affiliate KGO reports.
5: We spoke with Oakland Unified School District Communications Director John Sasaki about the changes on ABC 7 at 7.
6: We just want to make sure that the kids are focused in classroom.
7: Yes.
6: They're focused on their studies. They're interacting with their peers. They're talking and engaging with their staff, teachers, etc. So we just want to make sure that we're getting rid of the distractions and keeping kids really on task.
5: Oakland Unified has one of the most restrictive versions of the policy. They're requiring all students to lock up their phones for the entire school day.
3: Jorge Messi, the father of soccer icon Lionel Messi, died Saturday in Rosario, Argentina. He was 68. A city-based soccer club said he had been treated for an unspecified illness. I'm Brian Clark, ABC News.
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13: Weather forecast on through Monday for Sierra Vista, Douglas, and Southeast Arizona. Well, it looks like it'll be partly to mostly sunny and very hot. Temperatures 93 to 99 each day, and it looks like a chance of a stray shower thunderstorm. The best chance will be Monday. Maybe a stray shower thunderstorm for the next couple of nights. It'll be partly to mostly clear most of the time. Temperatures in the 60s, close to 70. From the Kenya Country Weather Center, this is meteorologist Tim Root.
14: It's 74 degrees.
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4: Weather forecast on through Monday for Sierra Vista, Douglas, and Southeast Arizona. Well, it looks like it'll be partly to mostly sunny and very hot. Temperatures 93 to 99 each day. And it looks like a chance of a stray shower thunderstorm. The best chance will be Monday. Maybe a stray shower thunderstorm for the next couple of nights. It'll be partly to mostly clear most of the time. Temperatures in the 60s, close to 70. From the Canyon Country Weather Center, this is meteorologist Tim Root.
5: It's 79 degrees.
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4: ABC News, I'm Brian Clark. Iran is making demands of the U.S. as the two sides discuss the reopening of the Strait of Hormuz. ABC's Marcus Moore has the latest.
5: Iran saying that the strait will not reopen unless the U.S., quote, corrects its behavior. Iranians have also reiterated six uncompromising demands for the U.S. that include lifting its naval blockade on the Iranian ships and ports there, as well as calling on the U.S. and its allies to halt any attacks on Iranian proxies across the region.
4: The bug fire near Reno, Nevada has grown to cover more than 6,000 acres, and another day of hot temperatures in the west increases the fire risk. In Utah Saturday, two helicopter crew members were declared dead a day after their heavy-lift helicopter crashed, battling a fire. Embattled Republican Congressman Max Miller of Ohio is staying in his race for re-election despite calls to drop out from some within his party, including his former father-in-law, Senator Bernie Moreno of Ohio. This is ABC News. Families in Chicago are demanding answers after dozens of decomposing bodies were found last week at a Southside funeral home. ABC's Eric Horng has the latest.
6: Latasha Johnson recounting her mother's funeral at South Chicago Chapel as police arrived Thursday awaiting a warrant to search the property.
7: If that would have happened with them coming in, it wouldn't have been it would have been chaos.
6: Johnson describing a horrendous smell, which she says the funeral director's husband claimed was mildew.
7: He got Lysol. You spraying Lysol over there.
6: The news breaking hours later, the medical examiner reporting the discovery of 56 bodies stored improperly.
4: License of one of the directors has been revoked. Police are still investigating. Jorge Messi, the father of soccer icon Lionel Messi, died in Argentina at 68. Local soccer club in Rosario said he had been treated in recent months for an unspecified illness. I'm Brian Clark, ABC News.
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13: It's 5:03.
14: Weather forecast on through Monday for Sierra Vista, Douglas, and Southeast Arizona. Well, it looks like it'll be partly to mostly sunny and very hot. Temperatures 93 to 99 each day. And it looks like a chance of a stray shower or thunderstorm. The best chance will be Monday. Maybe a stray shower or thunderstorm for the next couple of nights. It'll be partly to mostly clear most of the time. Temperatures in the 60s, close to 70. From the Kenya Country Weather Center, this is meteorologist Tim Root.
13: It's 78 degrees.
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6: Weather. Weather forecast on through Monday for Sierra Vista, Douglas, and Southeast Arizona. Well, it looks like it'll be partly to mostly sunny and very hot. Temperatures 93 to 99 each day. And it looks like a chance of a stray shower thunderstorm. The best chance will be Monday. Maybe a stray shower thunderstorm for the next couple of nights. It'll be partly to mostly clear most of the time. Temperatures in the 60s, close to 70. From the Kenya Country Weather Center, this is meteorologist Tim Root.
0: It's 77 degrees.
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3: ABC News, I'm Brian Clark. 10 people in Colorado Springs were hospitalized for heat-related illnesses. They were attending a food festival, and those searing temperatures are set to continue, and that could contribute to the ongoing fire risk. More on that from ABC's Samara Theodore.
4: Wildfires burning across the western U.S. and Canada. In California and Nevada, the bug fire burning, spreading across more than 6,500 acres and growing, racing towards hundreds of homes. In Oregon, the Wright Springs fire, now at least 23,000 acres. Evacuations underway.
3: Israeli Prime Minister Benjamin Netanyahu says that Israel rejects President Trump's 15-point peace plan for Gaza because Israel will not withdraw any troops until Hamas is fully disarmed. Iran says there will not be further talks with the U.S. until the U.S., quote, corrects its behavior. And no winner for the Powerball jackpot pushes Monday's prize to $905 million. This is ABC News. Outside Los Angeles, survivors of the devastating wildfires from last year said they're dealing with a new headache. A new campaign called Wildfire Victims First pushes for new legislation to reduce their rising cost. It's paid for in part by local utility companies who are accused of starting at least half a dozen of the state's most destructive wildfires. Morgan Wurlidge, who lost his home in Altadena, says he's frustrated by those company efforts. He says they have sent flyers to neighbors trying to disguise their intentions.
5: You try to disguise yourself as being supportive of, you know, of survivors. After what we've been through is really insulting.
3: A 27-year-old woman and a 14-month-old child were killed when the boat they were on capsized in New York Harbor last night. The cause of the capsize is under investigation. There were 14 people on the boat. I'm Brian Clark, ABC News.
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1: Weather forecast on through Monday for Sierra Vista, Douglas, and Southeast Arizona. Well, it looks like it'll be partly to mostly sunny and very hot. Temperatures 93 to 99 each day. And it looks like a chance of a stray shower thunderstorm. The best chance will be Monday. Maybe a stray shower thunderstorm for the next couple of nights. It'll be partly to mostly clear most of the time. Temperatures in the 60s, close to 70. From the Kenya Country Weather Center, this is meteorologist Tim Root.
2: It's 78 degrees.
3: 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I currently work as a deputy county attorney and have been a practicing attorney in Cochise County since 2017. 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Please vote for me, Ruth Faulkner, in the Republican primary on July 21st for Superior Court Judge Division 2.
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7: Weather forecast on through Monday for Sierra Vista, Douglas, and Southeast Arizona. Well, it looks like it'll be partly to mostly sunny and very hot. Temperatures 93 to 99 each day. And it looks like a chance of a stray shower thunderstorm. The best chance will be Monday. Maybe a stray shower thunderstorm for the next couple of nights. It'll be partly to mostly clear most of the time. Temperatures in the 60s, close to 70. From the Kenya Country Weather Center, this is meteorologist Tim Root.
8: It's 76 degrees.
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2: ABC News, I'm Brian Clark. The recent Senate primary for Democrats in Michigan highlighted party divisions. It was progressive Abdul Al-Sayed winning the Senate nomination. And today, Representative Alexandria Ocasio-Cortez of New York tells ABC's This Week that as the party wants to take back control of houses of Congress, they're all under one big tent.
3: This really is a moment, not just in Michigan, but across the country, where the party is unifying. The party is unifying and it is focused on the November elections. We understand that our priority is the working class of this country.
2: Israeli Prime Minister Benjamin Netanyahu says Israel rejects President Trump's 15-point plan for peace in Gaza and that Israel will not fully withdraw, troops until Hamas fully disarms. More hot temperatures expected in the West as wildfires continue. One near Reno is more than 6,000 acres in size. This is ABC News. Law enforcement in New York State says a suspect, a 32-year-old man named Thomas Ryan, who's believed to have killed his father and then set fire to the home to cover it up, was arrested early Sunday after a manhunt that had started on Thursday. New York City's followed many others in notifying Haitian workers that they can no longer work.
4: Some 350,000 Haitian immigrants nationwide, many fleeing natural disasters, rampant crime, and extreme poverty, lost their temporary protected status because of President Trump and a subsequent ruling by the Supreme Court. Now they're losing their work permits. New York City Mayor Zohran Mamdani telling the New York Times his government had no choice but to end work authorization for those Haitians who've come to call New York home. At last count, 250,000 were living in the city. Sherry Preston, ABC News, New York.
2: FIFA, the governing body of global soccer, is defending its president, Gianni Infantino, who's facing pressure to resign after a bid to sell off stakes of the World Cup. I'm Brian Clark, ABC News.
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9: Weather forecast on through Monday for Sierra Vista, Douglas, and Southeast Arizona. Well, it looks like it'll be partly to mostly sunny and very hot. Temperatures 93 to 99 each day, and it looks like a chance of a stray shower thunderstorm. The best chance will be Monday. Maybe a stray shower thunderstorm for the next couple of nights. It'll be partly to mostly clear most of the time. Temperatures in the 60s, close to 70. From the Kenya Country Weather Center, this is meteorologist Tim Root.
10: It's 79 degrees.
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7: Weather forecast on through Monday for Sierra Vista, Douglas, and Southeast Arizona. Well, it looks like it'll be partly to mostly sunny and very hot. Temperatures 93 to 99 each day. And it looks like a chance of a stray shower thunderstorm. The best chance will be Monday. Maybe a stray shower thunderstorm for the next couple of nights. It'll be partly to mostly clear most of the time. Temperatures in the 60s, close to 70. From the Kenya Country Weather Center, this is meteorologist Tim Root.
8: It's 78 degrees.
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2: ABC News, I'm Brian Clark. Former Secretary of Defense Mark Esper, who served in the first Trump administration, says other countries should exert economic pressure on Iran. It's following Iran's foreign minister saying the U.S. must correct its behavior for talks over the Strait of Hormuz to resume.
3: While that agreement sits on a precipice, they've put forward demands of the United States, which frankly are ridiculous and should be rejected out of hand. Demands such as the withdrawal of all U.S. forces from the region, reimbursement for the costs of the war.
2: He was on ABC's This Week. Israel's Prime Minister Benjamin Netanyahu says Israel's rejecting President Trump's 15-point plan for peace in Gaza, saying Israel will not withdraw troops until Hamas completely disarms. 97 wildfires are burning across 15 states in the U.S., and one of them, the Bug Fire, is now more than 6,000 acres burning near Reno, Nevada. This is ABC News. Students in California are preparing to return to class under new rules. The state's Phone Free Schools Act requires public schools to either ban or restrict smartphone use. Districts in the Bay Area are responding. Dustin Dorsey with affiliate KGO says,
4: "We spoke with Oakland Unified School District Communications Director John Sasaki about the changes on ABC 7 at 7.
5: We just want to make sure that the kids are focused in classroom.
6: Yes.
5: They're focused on their studies. They're interacting with their peers. They're talking and engaging with their staff, teachers, etc. So we just want to make sure that we're getting rid of the distractions and keeping kids really on task."
4: Oakland Unified has one of the most restrictive versions of the policy. They're requiring all students to lock up their phones for the entire school day.
2: Two people, including a five-month-old girl, were killed. 12 others had to be rescued with minor injuries after a boat capsized in New York Harbor Saturday night. The cause is under investigation. I'm Brian Clark, ABC News.
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16: Weather forecast on through Monday for Sierra Vista, Douglas, and Southeast Arizona. Well, it looks like it'll be partly to mostly sunny and very hot. Temperatures 93 to 99 each day. And it looks like a chance of a stray shower thunderstorm. The best chance will be Monday. Maybe a stray shower thunderstorm for the next couple of nights. It'll be partly to mostly clear most of the time. Temperatures in the 60s, close to 70. From the Kenya Country Weather Center, this is meteorologist Tim Root.
17: It's 81 degrees.
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6: with the Tabernacle Choir and Orchestra at Temple Square. Conducting today's program is Mac Wilberg, with organist Brian Mathias, and the spoken word by Derek Porter.

There is power in sacred music. This kind of music found in great hymns can lift our spirits, give us courage, and move us to righteous action. It can bring us peace, build our faith, comfort the weary, console those who mourn, and inspire us to endure to the end. In short, sacred music has boundless powers to spiritually move us and help us feel closer to God. There's something about inspired music that resonates deep in our souls, connecting us with heaven. It's remarkable that a simple combination of notes can create a melody that speaks to us all, regardless of our language or culture. When combined with lyrics that promote faith, hope, and trust in God, sacred music becomes truly powerful. It's been said that some of the greatest sermons are preached by the singing of hymns. Take, for example, the hymn, "Be Still, My Soul." Be still, my soul, the Lord is on thy side. With patience, bear thy cross of grief or pain. Leave to thy God to order and provide. In every change, he, faithful, will remain. Be still, my soul, thy best, thy heavenly friend, through thorny ways leads to a joyful end. Or the hymn, "Praise to the Lord the Almighty." Praise to the Lord, who doth prosper thy way and defend thee. Surely his goodness and mercy shall ever attend thee. Ponder anew what the Almighty can do, who with his love doth befriend thee. Sermons taught through sacred music stay with us long after the music fades. The lyrics, melody, and feelings they inspire can remain in our hearts, ready to be called upon as we encounter the challenges of life. Even when we feel alone, afraid, or weak, we can draw strength from sacred music. One hymn offers this simple invitation. Think a sacred song, the words will give you power. Think the melody, and in that very hour, your heart and mind will open to let the Spirit in, and you will feel his comfort again. Think a sacred song when scared or feeling bad. Hum the quiet tune whenever you are sad. Your heart and mind will open to let the Spirit in, and you will feel his comfort again.

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2: ABC News, I'm Brian Clark. 3 months to the midterms and Democrats and Republicans are gearing up. The progressive Democrat who won Michigan's Senate primary, Abdul El-Sayed, said he spoke with former President Barack Obama by phone. Another notable progressive, Alexandria Ocasio-Cortez of New York, tells ABC's This Week that Democrats are all united under a big tent.
3: The Republican Party right now is jacking up prices, making housing impossible to afford, and

0: We are focused on everything from healthcare to your grocery bill and making it more affordable for working people.
1: Iran could be a major issue in the midterms, and Iran's foreign minister says today that Iran's not going to have further negotiations with the U.S. over the Strait of Hormuz until the U.S. corrects its behavior. The interim director of ICE says that all ICE agents will be equipped with body-worn cameras by the end of the month. They have faced criticism after a series of deadly interactions. This is ABC News. A five-month-old baby was killed along with a 27-year-old woman. They were two of 14 people who were on a boat that capsized in New York Harbor last night. 12 others were rescued. The cause is under investigation. In Chicago, families are demanding answers after dozens of decomposing bodies were found at a Southside funeral home earlier this week, says ABC's Eric Horn in Chicago.
2: Latasha Johnson recounting her mother's funeral at South Chicago Chapel as police arrived Thursday awaiting a warrant to search the property.
3: If that would have happened with them coming in, it wouldn't have been it would have been chaos.
2: Johnson describing a horrendous smell, which she says the funeral director's husband claimed was mildew.
3: He got Lysol. You spraying Lysol over there.
2: The news breaking hours later, the medical examiner reporting the discovery of 56 bodies stored improperly.
1: The license of one of the directors has been revoked. I'm Brian Clark, ABC News.
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1: Weather forecast on through Monday for Sierra Vista, Douglas, and Southeast Arizona. Well, it looks like it'll be partly to mostly sunny and very hot. Temperatures 93 to 99 each day. And it looks like a chance of a stray shower thunderstorm. The best chance will be Monday. Maybe a stray shower thunderstorm for the next couple of nights. It'll be partly to mostly clear most of the time. Temperatures in the 60s, close to 70. From the Kenya Country Weather Center, this is meteorologist Tim Root.
2: It's 83 degrees.
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6: Weather forecast on through Monday for Sierra Vista, Douglas, and Southeast Arizona. Well, it looks like it'll be partly to mostly sunny and very hot. Temperatures 93 to 99 each day. And it looks like a chance of a stray shower thunderstorm. The best chance will be Monday. Maybe a stray shower thunderstorm for the next couple of nights. It'll be partly to mostly clear most of the time. Temperatures in the 60s, close to 70. From the Kenya Country Weather Center, this is meteorologist Tim Root.
7: It's 86 degrees.
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3: ABC News, I'm Mike Dabusky. House Democrat Alexandria Ocasio-Cortez not ruling out the possibility of a White House run. When asked about it on ABC's This Week Today, critics have raised concerns about her association with the Democratic Socialists of America, but ABC News Chief Washington correspondent Jonathan Carl says she's still one of the leading contenders in 2028.
4: The Democratic leadership sees her as one of the most electrifying figures in the party. There's still some apprehension about the direction that she would take the party, but she is seen as a leading Democrat. There is no question. Look at the primetime speaking role that she had at the convention in 2024. She's no longer an insurgent.
3: Israeli Prime Minister Benjamin Netanyahu says he's rejecting a 15-point proposal for Gaza, saying the IDF will not make any withdrawal until Hamas is truly disarmed. And New York

0: Bay police say they've taken Thomas Ryan, accused of murdering his father, into custody after a several-day-long manhunt. This is ABC News. A frightening scene near the Statue of Liberty in New York City. Rescue crews responding overnight to a capsized boat just off Liberty Island. Madeline Montero saw it all happen.
1: I just came in and I saw a lot of ambulances, firefighters, and then I saw that there were boats here, and then people were just speaking that there was a mother and a child that needs to be rescued from the water.
0: A 27-year-old woman and a 5-month-old baby were later pronounced dead at the hospital. 12 people in total were rescued and transported to area hospitals. The NYPD now confirms the boat's operator, 46-year-old Manuel Hernandez, has been arrested and charged with 13 counts of reckless endangerment. The Colorado Springs Fire Department says about 35 people were treated for heat-related illnesses at a tacos and tequila festival this weekend. 10 of those patients ultimately had to be hospitalized. Highs for Colorado Springs got up into the 90s yesterday. I'm Mike Dubusky, ABC News.
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11: Weather forecast on through Monday for Sierra Vista, Douglas, and Southeast Arizona. Well, it looks like it'll be partly to mostly sunny and very hot. Temperatures 93 to 99 each day, and it looks like a chance of a stray shower thunderstorm. The best chance will be Monday. Maybe a stray shower thunderstorm for the next couple of nights. It'll be partly to mostly clear most of the time. Temperatures in the 60s, close to 70. From the Kenya Country Weather Center, this is meteorologist Tim Root.
12: It's 89 degrees.
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6: Weather forecast on through Monday for Sierra Vista, Douglas, and Southeast Arizona. Well, it looks like it'll be partly to mostly sunny and very hot. Temperatures 93 to 99 each day. And it looks like a chance of a stray shower thunderstorm. The best chance will be Monday. Maybe a stray shower thunderstorm for the next couple of nights. It'll be partly to mostly clear most of the time. Temperatures in the 60s, close to 70. From the Kenya Country Weather Center, this is meteorologist Tim Root.
7: It's 91 degrees.
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3: ABC News, I'm Mike Dubusky. Fire crews up and down the West Coast are hard at work this weekend as several major blazes continue to wreak havoc on the region. Around 100 fires are burning in British Columbia, Canada as well. Meanwhile, parts of the Northeast are waterlogged today after a series of storms blew through this weekend.
4: Severe storms swept across the Northeast from New England to Maryland, leaving thousands without power in Massachusetts. This comes after the Northeast soaked from days of downpours. In Pennsylvania, intense rainfall on Friday leaving behind widespread flooding, stormwater forming lakes in parts of Westmoreland County.
3: ABC's Samara Theodore, New York Representative Alexandria Ocasio-Cortez not ruling out a run for the presidency in 2028 in an interview.

0: With ABC's This Week today. It comes as moderate Democrats launch a new ad campaign targeting members of the Democratic Socialists of America. And Israel is rejecting a new 15-point peace proposal for Gaza put forward by President Trump's Board of Peace. This is ABC News. New York State Police say they've taken Thomas Ryan into custody. The 32-year-old had been on the run for days after allegedly killing his father and setting fire to his home. A family in Monmouth County, New Jersey, had to call animal control after discovering a large python living in their backyard. ABC's Mike Marza has the story.
1: 8 feet long and slithering past you. When the Dailies realized what they were dealing with, they called the Monmouth County SPCA. Even they couldn't believe it.
2: The homeowner sent us a video of what we were actually dealing with, and when we all saw it, our jaws kind of dropped a little.
1: Animal control officers came out, but the big problem? The snake's big belly. So the Dailies called in a contractor friend. He tore up the shed's floorboards. The snake may now end up in a zoo or in the private ownership of a proper expert.
0: Wildlife officials say it was likely an exotic pet that got loose or was abandoned. Mike Dubusky, ABC News.
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9: Weather forecast on through Monday for Sierra Vista, Douglas, and Southeast Arizona. Well, it looks like it'll be partly to mostly sunny and very hot. Temperatures 93 to 99 each day. And it looks like a chance of a stray shower thunderstorm. The best chance will be Monday. Maybe a stray shower thunderstorm for the next couple of nights. It'll be partly to mostly clear most of the time. Temperatures in the 60s, close to 70. From the Kenya Country Weather Center, this is meteorologist Tim Root.
10: It's 92 degrees.
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7: Weather forecast on through Monday for Sierra Vista, Douglas, and Southeast Arizona. Well, it looks like it'll be partly to mostly sunny and very hot. Temperatures 93 to 99 each day, and it looks like a chance of a stray shower thunderstorm. The best chance will be Monday. Maybe a stray shower thunderstorm for the next couple of nights. It'll be partly to mostly clear most of the time. Temperatures in the 60s, close to 70. From the Kenya Country Weather Center, this is meteorologist Tim Root.
8: It's 93 degrees.
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3: ABC News, I'm Mike Dabosky. President Trump now says the U.S. is semi-negotiating with Iran, despite reports from Iranian state media that no formal negotiations are underway between the two countries. The president telling Axios today, we are low-keying it. Meanwhile, Iran appears close to striking a new deal with Oman, which would allow some traffic through an Iranian-controlled route in the Strait of Hormuz. Mark Esper served as defense secretary during the first Trump administration and tells ABC's This Week the Iranians now believe they have the upper hand after 5 months of war.
4: The Houthis just this morning attacked a Saudi refinery on the Red Sea. Yesterday, Iran attacked a UAE ship. But they've also, they being Tehran, have tried to expand this conflict. There was a long shot taken at an Egyptian port on the Mediterranean Sea to show the range of their weapons.
3: And officials in Nevada now say the bug fire near Reno has expanded and now covers 6,500 square miles. This is ABC News. A man's in custody after a boat capsized near the Statue of Liberty in New York Harbor overnight. ABC's Andrew Dimbert with details.
5: Police say a 5-month-old baby girl and a 27-year-old woman are dead after a boat capsized late last night near the Statue of Liberty. Investigators say 12 other people were on board and they were rescued and taken to the hospital with minor injuries. Our ABC station in New York, WABC, reports the boat operator was arrested and charged with reckless endangerment.
3: The Coast Guard's also looking into whether the trip may have been operating as an illegal charter. A spokesman for the Jackson Police Department now tells ABC News that the death of Tasia Fortune is being treated as an active death investigation. The 29-year-old woman was found hanging from a tree behind an apparently vacant house in Jackson. Her mother tells ABC News she did not do this to herself. And in Georgia, 6 former Savannah Police Department employees, including 4 officers, are now out of a job and under criminal investigation. They were fired for allegedly misusing those Flock surveillance cameras. Mike Dabosky, ABC News.
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1: Weather forecast on through Monday for Sierra Vista, Douglas, and Southeast Arizona. Well, it looks like it'll be partly to mostly sunny and very hot. Temperatures 93 to 99 each day. And it looks like a chance of a stray shower thunderstorm. The best chance will be Monday. Maybe a stray shower thunderstorm for the next couple of nights. It'll be partly to mostly clear most of the time. Temperatures in the 60s, close to 70. From the Kenya Country Weather Center, this is meteorologist Tim Root.
2: It's 95 degrees.
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8: Weather forecast on through Monday for Sierra Vista, Douglas, and Southeast Arizona. Well, it looks like it'll be partly to mostly sunny and very hot. Temperatures 93 to 99 each day. And it looks like a chance of a stray shower thunderstorm. The best chance will be Monday. Maybe a stray shower thunderstorm for the next couple of nights. It'll be partly to mostly clear most of the time. Temperatures in the 60s, close to 70. From the Kenya Country Weather Center, this is meteorologist Tim Root.
9: It's 97 degrees.
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3: ABC News, I'm Mike DeBusky. With a Monday deadline looming, Republican Representative Max Miller is facing new calls to drop out of his midterm race amid multiple allegations of domestic abuse. ABC's Stephen Portnoy has more.
4: Ohio Republican Senator Bernie Moreno, who is the father of Miller's ex-wife, is among the political leaders of Ohio who called for Miller to drop out. Miller insisted in an interview last week that he still believes he has the support of the voters in his district, which runs from the outer suburbs of Cleveland south down to the towns of Medina and Wooster, Ohio.
3: Miller has denied the allegations leveled against him. By the end of the month, every ICE agent in the country will need to wear a body camera, according to a new policy from the agency's acting director. It comes on the heels of a number of deadly shootings this year at the hands of ICE officers. And NORAD now says it's intercepted two civilian aircraft around the president's Bedminster, New Jersey estate. This is ABC News. The USDA is out with a new warning about contaminated jalapenos, which may now be impacting some meat products. It includes wraps, burritos, enchiladas, and salads sold at stores like Kroger, Walmart, and Albertsons. Those peppers have been linked to a salmonella outbreak that's infected at least 345 people across 27 states. Chipotle and Qdoba restaurants have both removed the ingredient from their menus. It comes on the heels of that lettuce recall linked to a parasitic stomach bug. ABC News medical contributor Dr. Alok Patel.
5: According to the CDC and federal officials, the supplier from Taylor Farms, that has been stopped. And the best buyer, the sell date for the lettuce that was involved, that's all been recalled and it should be off of shelves. If you have it in your kitchen for some reason, throw that out. So according to these reports, it is safe now to eat lettuce, but it's important to note that not every case of cyclosporiasis has been tied to this iceberg lettuce.
3: I'm Mike DeBusky, ABC News.
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3: Weather forecast on through Monday for Sierra Vista, Douglas, and Southeast Arizona. Well, it looks like it'll be partly to mostly sunny and very hot. Temperatures 93 to 99 each day, and it looks like a chance of a stray shower thunderstorm. The best chance will be Monday. Maybe a stray shower thunderstorm for the next couple of nights. It'll be partly to mostly clear most of the time. Temperatures in the 60s, close to 70. From the Kenya Country Weather Center, this is meteorologist Tim Root.
4: It's 97 degrees.
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7: Weather forecast on through Monday for Sierra Vista, Douglas, and Southeast Arizona. Well, it looks like it'll be partly to mostly sunny and very hot. Temperatures 93 to 99 each day. And it looks like a chance of a stray shower thunderstorm. The best chance will be Monday. Maybe a stray shower thunderstorm for the next couple of nights. It'll be partly to mostly clear most of the time. Temperatures in the 60s, close to 70. From the Kenya Country Weather Center, this is meteorologist Tim Root.
8: It's 99 degrees.
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3: ABC News, I'm Mike Dubusky. Major fires continue to burn across the western U.S. in California, Nevada, Washington State, and Utah. Fire crews in Utah now say they've been able to recover the remains of those two people who died in that fire helicopter crash on Friday. Iranian officials say the Strait of Hormuz won't fully reopen until the United States, quote, corrects its behavior. ABC News chief Washington correspondent Jonathan Carl says it comes as the U.S. military contends with a dwindling supply of air defense weaponry.
4: There is a serious and significant shortage of munitions in the U.S. military, particularly defensive weapons, weapons like the Patriot missile, and it will take, by one estimate, 3 years to build back to where we were before the start of the Iran war.
3: And Israeli Prime Minister Benjamin Netanyahu has rejected the latest Gaza peace proposal. This is ABC News. Jalapenos tainted with salmonella are once again sparking new warnings from health officials. The USDA now saying the peppers may be in wraps, burritos, enchiladas, and salads sold at stores including Kroger, Walmart, and Albertsons. The multi-agency manhunt in New York State is now over after police overnight announced the arrest of a man suspected of killing his 70-year-old father and setting fire to his family's home.
5: New York State police announced 32-year-old Thomas Ryan is now in custody. Authorities say Ryan prompted a multi-agency four-day manhunt after his father's body was found inside a home in Greenville, New York. Investigators say Ryan was seen on doorbell camera footage running there from the burning home. Police are expected to give an update later today on how they caught up with Ryan and any details on any possible charges.
3: ABC's Rhiannon Alley, and two people are dead, including a five-month-old baby, after a boat capsized in New York Harbor overnight near the Statue of Liberty. I'm Mike Dubusky, ABC News.
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3: Weather forecast on through Monday for Sierra Vista, Douglas, and Southeast Arizona. Well, it looks like it'll be partly to mostly sunny and very hot. Temperatures 93 to 99 each day. And it looks like a chance of a stray shower thunderstorm. The best chance will be Monday. Maybe a stray shower thunderstorm for the next couple of nights. It'll be partly to mostly clear most of the time. Temperatures in the 60s, close to 70. From the Kenya Country Weather Center, this is meteorologist Tim Root.
4: It's 98 degrees.
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7: Weather forecast on through Monday for Sierra Vista, Douglas, and Southeast Arizona. Well, it looks like it'll be partly to mostly sunny and very hot. Temperatures 93 to 99 each day, and it looks like a chance of a stray shower thunderstorm. The best chance will be Monday. Maybe a stray shower thunderstorm for the next couple of nights. It'll be partly to mostly clear most of the time. Temperatures in the 60s, close to 70. From the Kenya Country Weather Center, this is meteorologist Tim Root.
8: It's 98 degrees.
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3: ABC News, I'm Mike Dabusky. Fire officials now say they've recovered the

0: process is a big issue of debate there. His opponents have not recognized a Palestinian state.
1: Meanwhile, President Trump says the U.S. is semi-negotiating with Iran, despite Iranian state media saying negotiations are not happening. This is ABC News. There is growing concern around flock cameras, with dozens of police officers across the country now being accused of using the technology inappropriately, most recently in Georgia. ABC's Olivia Rubin.
2: Six former Savannah Police Department employees, including four officers, are now under criminal investigation after being fired for allegedly misusing controversial surveillance cameras made by the company Flock. The employees allegedly using the system to make personal searches involving family and acquaintances. The high-tech AI-powered cameras read license plates and store that data for police departments to use. Over 120,000 deployed nationwide to help fight crime. They're on streetlights, bridges, and highways.
1: And the search for answers is underway in New York, where last night a boat capsized near the Statue of Liberty, leaving a woman and a five-month-old child dead. I'm Mike Tabusky, ABC News.
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1: Weather forecast on through Monday for Sierra Vista, Douglas, and Southeast Arizona. Well, it looks like it'll be partly to mostly sunny and very hot. Temperatures 93 to 99 each day. And it looks like a chance of a stray shower thunderstorm. The best chance will be Monday. Maybe a stray shower thunderstorm for the next couple of nights. It'll be partly to mostly clear most of the time. Temperatures in the 60s, close to 70. From the Kenya Country Weather Center, this is meteorologist Tim Root.
2: It's 94 degrees.
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6: Weather forecast on through Monday for Sierra Vista, Douglas, and Southeast Arizona. Well, it looks like it'll be partly to mostly sunny and very hot. Temperatures 93 to 99 each day. And it looks like a chance of a stray shower thunderstorm. The best chance will be Monday. Maybe a stray shower thunderstorm for the next couple of nights. It'll be partly to mostly clear most of the time. Temperatures in the 60s, close to 70. From the Kenya Country Weather Center, this is meteorologist Tim Root.
7: It's 100 degrees.
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4: ABC News, I'm Chuck Sievertson. More calls for Ohio Republican Congressman Max Miller to drop out of his reelection race. He denies allegations of abuse. ABC's Stephen Portnoy in Washington.
5: Ohio Republican Senator Bernie Moreno, who is the father of Miller's ex-wife, is among the political leaders of Ohio who

0: visitors primarily to the Gulf Coast, says ABC News medical contributor Dr. Alok Patel.
1: If you have an open wound and you go into the sea, also remember that that water is not clean, and bacteria such as this can cause severe infections.
0: Serious infections can also result from eating raw or undercooked shellfish from water where the bacteria are found. Alleged misuse of flocks, usually on streetlights, bridges, and highways, getting attention in Georgia, says ABC's Olivia Rubin.
2: Six former Savannah Police Department employees, including four officers, are now under criminal investigation after being fired for allegedly misusing controversial surveillance cameras made by the company Flock. The employees allegedly using the system to make personal searches involving family and acquaintances.
0: ABC's Olivia Rubin. Chuck Sievertson, ABC News.
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12: Weather forecast on through Monday for Sierra Vista, Douglas, and Southeast Arizona. Well, it looks like it'll be partly to mostly sunny and very hot. Temperatures 93 to 99 each day, and it looks like a chance of a stray shower thunderstorm. The best chance will be Monday. Maybe a stray shower thunderstorm for the next couple of nights. It'll be partly to mostly clear most of the time. Temperatures in the 60s, close to 70. From the Kenya Country Weather Center, this is meteorologist Tim Root.
13: It's 100 degrees.
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6: Weather forecast on through Monday for Sierra Vista, Douglas, and Southeast Arizona. Well, it looks like it'll be partly to mostly sunny and very hot. Temperatures 93 to 99 each day. And it looks like a chance of a stray shower thunderstorm. The best chance will be Monday. Maybe a stray shower thunderstorm for the next couple of nights. It'll be partly to mostly clear most of the time. Temperatures in the 60s, close to 70. From the Kenya Country Weather Center, this is meteorologist Tim Root.
7: It's 100 degrees.
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3: ABC News, I'm Chuck Sievertson. Iran-backed Houthi rebels claiming responsibility for a deadly attack on a Saudi oil facility in a Yemeni Red Sea port, killing at least seven people. ABC's Marcus Moore.
4: Iran now making new demands on the U.S., including lifting the naval blockade and withdrawing American forces from around Iran.
3: Moore calls for Ohio Republican Congressman Max Miller to drop out of his reelection race. He denies allegations of abuse. Moderate Democrats announcing a major ad campaign targeting the Democratic Socialists of America. Progressive Democrats respond.